soir. Vous écoutez le Kim Wilde 80s Show sur Nostalgie. Yeah. Coming up, we've got great 80s hits from Madonna and Casey and the Sunshine Band.

that went to number one for me in America back in 1987. It's a song written by the Holland brothers, Brian and Eddie, and Lamont Dozier. And you know what? They sent me a telegram congratulating me when the song went to number one, and I have it framed in a

sur Nostalgie. And if you know who framed Roger Rabbit and you're feeling footloose, then this is the show for you. The Kim Wilde 80s Show.

C'est Kim Wilde sur Nostalgie. I remember having that song on cassette back in the day. And I was just wondering, do you think tapes will ever make a comeback like vinyl? Well, for now, I guess we'll just have to hit fast forward and play this for you on the Kim Wilde 80s show.

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Now, when this next song was first released in 1986, it didn't do so well. But 3 years later, it got the remix treatment and it went on to be a huge worldwide hit. It's interesting, that, isn't it? Well, what a beautiful song.

0: Michael did the moonwalk, and when Prince Charles married Lady Di. If you can, you're definitely in the right place because you're listening to the Kim Wilde 80 Show.
1: My

Énergie, tous les tubes 80. Can you remember the name of the 1980s movie starring Jennifer Beals that this next song comes from? Yeah, that's right.

World 80s Show sur Nostalgie, tous les tubes 80. Now, this lady's not quite sold that many records, but she's fantastic nonetheless. It's Suzanne Vega on the Kim World 80s Show.